poison to the environment, poison to the human being, lifts away without trying. But it's not that you become numb and sleepy and don't want to work. 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